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0: 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Weather.
4: Frost advisory in effect for us tonight as the temperature falls to +3. It's also going to be a mostly clear sky tonight to a mostly sunny day tomorrow. Going to be a high of 17. Then over the weekend, it's a mix of sun and cloud. Saturday's high 19, Sunday's high 18.
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0: 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Weather.
8: Frost advisory in effect for us tonight as the temperature falls to +3. It's also going to be a mostly clear sky tonight to a mostly sunny day tomorrow. Going to be a high of 17. Then over the weekend, it's a mix of sun and cloud. Saturday's high 19, Sunday's high 18.
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0: 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Weather.
7: Frost advisory in effect for us tonight as the temperature falls to +3. It's also going to be a mostly clear sky tonight to a mostly sunny day tomorrow. Going to be a high of 17. Then over the weekend, it's a mix of sun and cloud. Saturday's high 19, Sunday's high 18.
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7: Frost advisory in effect for us tonight as the temperature falls to +3. It's also going to be a mostly clear sky tonight to a mostly sunny day tomorrow. Going to be a high of 17. Then over the weekend, it's a mix of sun and cloud. Saturday's high 19, Sunday's high 18.
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7: Frost advisory in effect for us tonight as the temperature falls to +3. It's also going to be a mostly clear sky tonight to a mostly sunny day tomorrow. Going to be a high of 17. Then over the weekend, it's a mix of sun and cloud. Saturday's high 19, Sunday's high 18.
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5: Frost advisory in effect for us tonight as the temperature falls to +3. It's also going to be a mostly clear sky tonight to a mostly sunny day tomorrow. Going to be a high of 17. Then over the weekend, it's a mix of sun and cloud. Saturday's high 19, Sunday's high 18.
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1: Good morning, I'm Richard Coffin. Changes are coming to the Deer North District School Board in West Nipissing. The board says starting this September, Whitewoods Public School will become a kindergarten to grade 6 school, with grades 7 and 8 going to Northern Secondary. The high school will then operate as a grade 7 to 12 school. Officials say Whitewoods is currently over capacity with two junior classes using the library while there's space at Northern. The board says the long-term plan for Northern is to transition to a kindergarten to grade 12 school and eventually sell Whitewoods to the French Public Board. That will allow Nipissing West students to move from Northern to Whitewoods. While a final date has not yet been confirmed, the transition may happen at the start of the 2027-28 school year. Renovations will also take place at Northern before it happens. An information night for families is taking place on June 17th. Drivers could soon be going in circles on a stretch of Trout Lake Road. That's because a roundabout at Laurentian Avenue is part of a $5.7 million reconstruction project. Council will vote on awarding the contract next week. Work will stretch from the 1117 bypass to Kingsway Avenue and we'll see Laurentian Avenue realigned on the Northgate side to match up with the roadway on the other side of Trout Lake Road. The roundabout will replace the traffic signals at that intersection. A staff report says the city's received Connecting Links funding approval for up to $2.9 million for the project. The city's winding down sandbag filling stations due to decreased demand and stabilizing conditions on Lake Nipissing, although water levels remain high. The existing stock of pre-filled sandbags will still be available at Champlain and Sunset Parks. However, the sites will no longer be restocked or staffed. Sandbags that are no longer needed can be returned to Public Works on Franklin Street. The city says it will continue to monitor lake and water conditions and is prepared to remobilize sandbagging operations if conditions change. There's only one more sleep until outdoor farmers market season. The North Bay Farmers Market is back at 100 Ferguson Street every Saturday from 9 to 1:30 starting this weekend. Vendors will have everything from local produce, baked goods, meats, artisan products, handcrafted items, and more. Market chair and Leisure Farms owner Mitch DeChatelet says there are some new vendors too.
2: New young farmers, which is very interesting to see. And I think it's great so that we have some replacement and we actually want to grow as many farmers as we can at the market.
1: The Wednesday markets are also returning, but will start a bit later this year.
2: June 10. For this year, anyways, that's a trial.
1: Along with the vendors, there's entertainment at the market as well. And over $102,000. That's how much was raised for the North Bay and District Humane Society thanks to North Bay Sweet Tooth during Smile Cookie Week this year. Officials say funds raised will cover the cost of veterinary care, specialized medicine and treatments, physical rehabilitation, and more. Executive Director Liam Collins says the community is incredible. Adding every smile cookie enjoyed helped a pet get a second chance at a better life. He says they couldn't be more grateful for the support.
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3: In sports, as a Buffalo Sabres fan, I can admit we might be in some trouble. The Montreal Canadiens beat the Sabres 6-3 to take a 3-2 lead in their second-round playoff series. Vegas Golden Knights are moving on. They eliminated the Ducks with a 5-1 victory in Game 6. The Knights will play the Avalanche in the Western Conference Final. In the first game of the PWHL Finals, Montreal got a 3-2 overtime win over the Ottawa Charge. And Canada plays Sweden in its first game at the Men's World Hockey Championship this morning in Switzerland.
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3: It gets bright remarkably early now. Like, it seems like it happened over the course of a couple of days. Now it's bright before 6 o'clock. And here we are, 6:06, sun and cloud today, a high of 17. Chance of a shower late tonight, a low of 9. Sun and cloud tomorrow, there is a small chance of showers, a high of 18. And then mainly sunny on Sunday, and a high of 18. In North Bay, it's 8 degrees.
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0: That's Shania on Country 90.5 CFCH 614. Good morning, Friday. Heading into a long weekend. Yep. May 24, unofficial kickoff of summer. Actually, all things considered, it's not going to be a bad May 24 weekend. May 24, you never really know, right? Like, you could have fantastic weather, summer-like weather. You could have February-like weather. But here's what your May-long weekend looks like. For those who are planning on going camping in a tent, and God love you if you are, I can't understand that, but that's on you. Today, we're looking at sun and cloud, 17 degrees. That's all right, right? Tomorrow, sun and cloud, there is a very small chance of showers, like a 40% chance. And a high of 18 tomorrow. That's pretty good. Of course, they have the races out in Mattawa at Anderson Event Park. I did ask, I said, if you get some rain, does that cancel the races? And they said no. If there was a significant amount, then yes. But those trucks can race in the rain. So something to know. But hopefully we don't get any anyways. And then on Sunday, mainly sunny and a high of 18. So there you go. All things considered, that is not a bad weekend at all. And if you're thinking, okay, well, what about Monday? Because Monday's part of it. 24 on Monday, mainly sunny. It's going to feel like 28. When you stack that up against previous May-long weekends, I'd say this is on the better side, right?
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0: Zach McPhee is made and played in Canada. He's from the Okanagan Valley out in BC. That's his latest, The Way I Know You Now, on Country 90.5 CFCH. Good morning. I'm Kevin Oshevsky, 621. A little early to start off with the Things That Kev Got Wrong segment. But this actually goes back to yesterday's show, and I'm not entirely sure I did get it wrong. So I'll ask you. But at some point in the program yesterday, and I don't even remember the context, I referenced maple keys. I think it had to do with eating on a patio. And I said, well, nobody likes a maple key in their pasta. And I got a text from a listener who said, I have never heard it called a maple key. Is that a Northern Ontario thing? I don't know. And then I started to think, does no one else refer to it as a maple key? You know what I'm talking about, right? Those little things that fall off the maple trees. Don't we all call them maple keys? I thought that was the generally accepted term. Is there another word? I can't even think of what another word would be. Maple droppings? That sounds weird.
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0: Sun and cloud today, a high of 17. It's actually a really nice morning out there this morning. Chance of a shower late tonight and a low of 9. It's 7 degrees this morning. Okay, so I referred to them as maple keys yesterday. And I got a listener text that said, maple keys? What is that? Who calls them maple keys? I thought we all called them maple keys. And Chelsea said, I'm from Windsor, but I live in North Bay now. Yes, we call them maple keys. Okay, but then I got this text that said, they're not maple keys, they're helicopters. I mean, I can see that. Quick Kevin O Show poll. I know it's early. Text poll. What is the more generally accepted term? Are we maple keys or are we maple helicopters? 472 CFCH. Text me right now. Let's decide, and then we will make sure that we stick to that term. Maple keys, maple helicopters. 472-2324. And listen, I don't want to bias you, But the correct answer is Maple Keys. 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

0: Maple Keys or Maple Helicopters? The results are in from this morning's unofficial Kevin O Show poll. Tom says it's Keys if you're over 10, it's Helicopters if you're younger. Well, then we have a very primary audience, because the overwhelming answer this morning is Helicopters, okay? I don't get it. But the kids have spoken, apparently, and going forward, they will be Maple Helicopters. Not Keys, eh?
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2: Good morning, I'm Richard Coffin. Changes are coming to the Deer North District School Board in West Nipissing. The board says starting this September, Whitewoods Public School will become a kindergarten to grade 6 school, with grades 7 and 8 going to Northern Secondary. The high school will then operate as a grade 7 to 12 school. Officials say Whitewoods is currently over capacity with two junior classes using the library while there's space at Northern. The board says the long-term plan for Northern is to transition to a kindergarten to grade 12 school and eventually sell Whitewoods to the French Public Board. That will allow Nipissing West students to move from Northern to Whitewoods. While a final date has not yet been confirmed, the transition may happen at the start of the 2027-28 school year. Renovations will also take place at Northern before it happens. An information night for families is taking place on June 17th. A $5.7 million reconstruction project on Trout Lake Road includes a roundabout at Laurentian Avenue. Council will vote on awarding the contract next week. The project stretches from the 1117 bypass to Kingsway Avenue, and we'll see Laurentian Avenue realigned on the Northgate side to match up with the roadway on the other side of Trout Lake Road. The roundabout will replace the traffic signals at that intersection. A staff report says the city's received Connecting Links funding approval for up to $2.9 million for the project. The city's winding down sandbag filling stations due to decreased demand and stabilizing conditions on Lake Nipissing, although water levels do remain high. The existing stock of pre-filled sandbags will still be available at Champlain and Sunset Parks. However, the sites will no longer be restocked or staffed. Sandbags that are no longer needed can be returned to Public Works on Franklin Street. The city says it will continue to monitor lake and water conditions and is prepared to remobilize sandbagging operations if conditions change. The North Bay Farmers Market returns outdoors this weekend. They'll be set up at 100 Ferguson Street from 9 to 1:30 every Saturday starting tomorrow. Vendors will be offering everything from local produce, baked goods, meats, artisan products, handcrafted items, and more. Market chair and Leisure Farms owner Mitch DeChatelet says some new young farmers are included. Along with the vendors, there's entertainment at the market as well. Back on the farm, DeChatelet says they got into the ground earlier this year than last.
3: Even though we had this big winter, water really penetrated the soil quicker than we thought. I think there was less, frost was less deep this year because of all the snow that we had, which did insulation. Things are actually in good shape.
2: The early prediction for the start of strawberry season this year is July 1st. And over $102,000 was raised for the North Bay District Humane Society thanks to the city's sweet tooth during Smile Cookie Week this year. Officials say funds raised will cover the cost of veterinary care, specialized medicine and treatments, physical rehabilitation, and more. Executive Director Liam Cullen says the community is incredible. Having every smile cookie enjoyed helped a pet get a second chance at a better life. He says they couldn't be more grateful for the support.
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0: In sports, we were up 3-2. We lost 6-3. Yeah, I'm a little nervous. Montreal Canadiens beat the Buffalo Sabres 6-3 to take a 3-2 lead in their second round playoff series. The Vegas Golden Knights are moving on. They eliminated the Ducks with a 5-1 victory. Knights will play the Avalanche in the Western Conference Finals. Does anyone care about that series? I have zero interest in that series. I will say this, even though I'm a Buffalo Sabres fan, if Montreal wins, whoever wins that, I want to win the whole thing. In the first game of the PWHL Finals, Montreal got a 3-2 overtime win over the Ottawa Charge. And Canada plays Sweden in its first game at the Men's World Hockey Championship this morning in Switzerland.
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0: Sun and cloud today, though it's just sun right now. It's a beautiful morning out there, high of 17. Chance of a shower late tonight, a low of 9. Sun and cloud tomorrow, there's a small chance of showers, high of 18. And mainly sunny on Sunday, high of 18. 7 degrees this morning. Okay, now I'm getting texts from people going, it's not Maple Helicopters, it's just Helicopters. Okay, well, that changes everything.
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0: You excited about the fact that there's a flea market coming to North Bay, apparently? It's a Kevin O show on Country 90.5 CFCH, 641. So the area in between Seymour at the Bypass and Northgate, there's sort of that field, and there's been some activity there. And you may have seen the sign up. I guess there's a flea market that's going to be opening there in a couple of weeks. And it's going to be open 6 days a week. So here's the thing. I know very little about flea markets. Just growing up, we didn't go to them as a family. So I've heard of a flea market, but I really don't know what it is. So maybe you can help me with that. And anybody else who's saying, yeah, same thing. So a flea market, as I understand it, is a whole bunch of different vendors. Is it kind of like a yard sale, sort of? But it's vendor, 472 CFCH. The other thing is it outside or is it inside? And I'm sure there can be both. But looking at that field and the fact that they say they're going to be open in a couple of weeks, would that suggest this is an outdoor flea market? Is that a thing? Or is it just going to go up really, really fast? And here's my last question. Why the word flea for flea market? Where does that come from? I feel like, and I realize that term's been around forever, but I feel like branding maybe was a little off on that one. Wasn't it flea market? When I think fleas, I don't get excited about fleas. We had a cat once who had fleas. I steered clear of the cat for about 6 months. So I don't know. Maybe a revisit to the word flea market. And while we're at it, let's also readjust blood sausage and head cheese.
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0: Or maybe, and I'm just going to throw this out there, maybe, Tucker, it has nothing to do with their hair color, and maybe it's you. That's all I'm going to say. That's Tucker Wetmore on Country 90.5. CFCH 652. 472 CFCH is the phone and the text. 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
1: Hi, I'm wondering if you can give a reminder to the drivers out there this morning that with this fog, they should really turn their lights on.
0: Okay, so I'm looking out our front window onto Main Street, and I'm not seeing fog. So where is the fog this morning?
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0: Is it like pea soup fog?
1: Oh, it's thick. You can see maybe 100 feet in front of you.
0: Okay. So a reminder to turn your lights on in the fog.
1: That's right.
0: Sidebar, have you ever been to a flea market?
1: I have, and I agree. I don't know why it's called flea.
0: Did you get anything really cool when you went to the flea market?
1: I think the best thing at flea markets is their food court. 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
0: Sun and cloud today, a high of 17. There's a chance of a shower late tonight, a low of 9. And then sun and cloud tomorrow, maybe a shower, small chance, a high of 18. 7 degrees this morning. A doer sent me a text and said, how did you grow up in Orillia and never go to the 400 flea market? I think we did once when I was really young. I vaguely remember it. And what I remember is finding a cassette. Remember, this was a long time ago, of one of the bands that I used to listen to and being excited and buying this cassette and then going home and opening it up and realizing that it was like a taped copy. Like someone had just bought some blank cassettes and made a copy of the real cassette. Which explains why it was only a buck, I guess.
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1: Good morning, I'm Richard Coffin. Changes are coming to the Deer North District School Board in West Nipissing. The board says starting this September, Whitewoods Public School will become a kindergarten to grade 6 school, with grades 7 and 8 going to Northern Secondary. The high school will then operate as a grade 7 to 12 school. Officials say Whitewoods is currently over capacity with two junior classes using the library while there's space at Northern. The board says the long-term plan for Northern is to transition to a kindergarten to grade 12 school and eventually sell Whitewoods to the French Public Board. That will allow Nipissing West students to move from Northern to Whitewoods. While a final date has not yet been confirmed, the transition may happen at the start of the 2027-28 school year. Renovations will also take place at Northern before it happens. An information night for families is taking place on June 17th. Drivers could soon be going in circles on a stretch of Trout Lake Road. That's because a roundabout at Laurentian Avenue is part of a $5.7 million reconstruction project. Council will vote on awarding the contract next week. Work will stretch from the 1117 bypass to Kingsway Avenue, and we'll see Laurentian Avenue realigned on the Northgate side to match up with the roadway on the other side of Trout Lake Road. The roundabout will replace the traffic signals at that intersection. A staff report says the city's received Connecting Links funding approval for up to $2.9 million for the project. The city's winding down sandbag filling stations due to decreased demand and stabilizing conditions on Lake Nipissing, although water levels remain high. The existing stock of pre-filled sandbags will still be available at Champlain and Sunset Parks. However, the sites will no longer be restocked or staffed. Sandbags that are no longer needed can be returned to Public Works on Franklin Street. The city says it will continue to monitor lake and water conditions and is prepared to remobilize sandbagging operations if conditions change. There's only one more sleep until outdoor farmers market season. The North Bay Farmers Market is back at 100 Ferguson Street every Saturday from 9 to 1:30 starting this weekend. Vendors will have everything from local produce, baked goods, meats, artisan products, handcrafted items, and more. Market chair and Leisure Farms owner Mitch DeChatelet says there are some new vendors too.
2: New young farmers, which is very interesting to see. And I think it's great so that we have some replacement and we actually want to grow as many farmers as we can at the market.
1: The Wednesday markets are also returning, but will start a bit later this year.
2: June 10. For this year anyways, that's a trial.
1: Along with the vendors, there's entertainment at the market as well. And over $102,000. That's how much was raised for the North Bay District Humane Society thanks to North Bay Sweet Tooth during Smile Cookie Week this year. Officials say funds raised will cover the cost of veterinary care, specialized medicine and treatments, physical rehabilitation, and more. Executive Director Liam Collins says the community is incredible. Adding every Smile Cookie enjoyed helped a pet get a second chance at a better life. He says they couldn't be more grateful for the support.
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3: In sports, the Montreal Canadiens beat the Buffalo Sabres 6-3 to take a 3-2 lead in their second-round playoff series. The Vegas Golden Knights are moving on. They eliminated the Ducks with a 5-1 victory in Game 6. The Knights will play the Avalanche in the Western Conference Final. In the first game of the PWHL Finals, Montreal got a 3-2 overtime win over the Ottawa Charge. And Canada plays Sweden in its first game at the Men's World Hockey Championship this morning in Switzerland.
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3: Sun and cloud today with a high of 17. The cloud will likely come later, so enjoy all that blue sky out there right now. Chance of a shower late tonight, a low of 9. Sun and cloud tomorrow, slight chance of showers tomorrow, a high of 18. Shouldn't be too much. I know the carousel's opening up tomorrow. Both of them are down at the waterfront, so it should be a great day for that. And a good weekend as well. Mainly sunny on Sunday and a high of 18. 7 degrees this morning.
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0: He's funny. Throw some Baileys in that coffee, then he's really funny.
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0: 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And now, here's today's awesome thing of the day with Kevin O.
1: Awesome, man.
2: 712. I do not know our awesome person of the day, but based on what I've heard and what I think I know, they qualify as awesome. And that person is Mrs. Perot, who works over at West Ferris High School. Because Mrs. Perot was recently awarded the Northern Region Guidance Counselor of the Year. Right? And I don't exactly know what a guidance counselor does all day, based on my own experience as a student, I would think, among other things, it's also a lot of, yes, there will come a day when you will need to know the things you're learning in trigonometry. So get back to class. For the record, I'm still waiting for that day, but I think that's probably a small part of the job. So thank you to Mrs. Perot. Congratulations. And as part of your recognition, I understand that you are being allowed to drop a class and take an extra spare this semester.
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0: Am I?
1: 717, all good things must come to an end. And here we are. It is the final edition of What Produce Am I? Your chance to win $25 in Farmer's Market bucks to spend over at the market, which opens up in the outdoor location outside the North Bay Museum this weekend. I am going to give you some clues. You have to guess what produce am I. I will say today's is by far the most difficult, so listen close. I roll off your fork, I fall off your spoon. I'll end up on the floor pretty soon. Kids hide us under their plate like we've done something wrong. Mom says you're not leaving this table until your veggies are all gone. What produce am I? 472-CFCH. Don't text. 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
1: Good morning. How are you?
0: I'm excellent. What's your first name?
1: Jen.
0: Jen?
1: Yep.
0: Jen, I'm going to give you the clue, and then we'll find out if you can identify what produce am I, okay?
1: Okay.
0: I roll off your fork. I fall off your spoon. I'll end up on the floor pretty soon. Kids hide us under their plate like we've done something wrong. Mom says you're not leaving this table until your veggies are all gone. What produce am I?
1: Are you a pea?
0: I am a pea! Because, you know, when we were kids, didn't we always hide the peas?
1: Yes.
0: Okay. I know I did. That's why.
1: The canned peas.
0: Yes. Yes. Okay. So, Jen, you've got $25 in Farmer's Market bucks to spend at the North Bay Farmer's Market.
1: Fantastic. Thank you.
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0: May long weekend forecast actually looks pretty good, and you never really know when May long weekend comes around, but this one's good. Sun and cloud today. A high of 17. There's a chance of a shower late tonight. Low of 9. Sun and cloud tomorrow. Maybe a shower, but it's like a 40% chance. A high of 18. And then mainly sunny on Sunday. A high of 18. Pretty good, right? I mean, we've had May long weekends where we've had snow. So this is fantastic. 6 degrees this morning. By the way, speaking of hiding the peas, because as kids, didn't we all hide the peas? As an adult, I like peas. As a kid, Nancy sent me a text and said my sister-in-law used to hide the peas up her nose. That's commitment. I mean, I've heard of snap peas. I've never heard of snot peas.
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1: Good morning, I'm Richard Coffin. Changes are coming to the Deer North District School Board in West Nipissing. The board says starting this September, Whitewoods Public School will become a kindergarten to grade 6 school, with grades 7 and 8 going to Northern Secondary. The high school will then operate as a grade 7 to 12 school. Officials say Whitewoods is currently over capacity with two junior classes using the library while there's space at Northern. The board says the long-term plan for Northern is to transition to a kindergarten to grade 12 school and eventually sell Whitewoods to the French Public Board. That will allow Nipissing West students to move from Northern to Whitewoods. While a final date has not yet been confirmed, the transition may happen at the start of the 2027-28 school year. Renovations will also take place at Northern before it happens. An information night for families is taking place on June 17th. A $5.7 million reconstruction project on Trout Lake Road includes a roundabout at Laurentian Avenue. Council will vote on awarding the contract next week. The project stretches from the 1117 bypass to Kingsway Avenue, and we'll see Laurentian Avenue realigned on the Northgate side to match up with the roadway on the other side of Trout Lake Road. The roundabout will replace the traffic signals at that intersection. A staff report says the city's received Connecting Links funding approval for up to $2.9 million for the project. The city's winding down sandbag filling stations due to decreased demand and stabilizing conditions on Lake Nipissing, although water levels do remain high. The existing stock of pre-filled sandbags will still be available at Champlain and Sunset Parks. However, the sites will no longer be restocked or staffed. Sandbags that are no longer needed can be returned to Public Works on Franklin Street. The city says it will continue to monitor lake and water conditions and is prepared to remobilize sandbagging operations if conditions change. The North Bay Farmers Market returns outdoors this weekend. They'll be set up at 100 Ferguson Street from 9 to 1:30 every Saturday starting tomorrow. Vendors will be offering everything from local produce, baked goods, meats, artisan products, handcrafted items, and more. Market chair and Leisure Farms owner Mitch DeChatelet says some new young farmers are included. Along with the vendors, there's entertainment at the market as well. Back on the farm, DeChatelet says they got into the ground earlier this year than last.
2: Even though we had this big winter, water really penetrated the soil quicker than we thought. I think there was frost was less deep this year because of all the snow that we had, which did insulation. Things are actually in good shape.
1: The early prediction for the start of strawberry season this year is July 1st. And over $102,000 was raised for the North Bay District Humane Society thanks to the city's Sweet Tooth during Smile Cookie Week this year. Officials say funds raised will cover the cost of veterinary care, specialized medicine and treatments, physical rehabilitation, and more. Executive Director Liam Collins says the community is incredible. Having every smile cookie enjoyed helped a pet get a second chance at a better life. He says they couldn't be more grateful for the support.
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5: In sports, the Montreal Canadiens beat the Buffalo Sabres 6-3. That gives them a 3-2 lead in their second-round playoff series. The Vegas Golden Knights are moving on. They eliminated the Ducks with a 5-1 victory. The Knights played the Avalanche in the Western Conference Finals. In the first game of the PWHL Finals, Montreal got a 3-2 overtime win over the Ottawa Charge. And Canada plays Sweden in its first game at the Men's World Hockey Championship this morning in Switzerland.
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5: Sunshine this morning, some cloud this afternoon, a high of 17. Chance of a shower late tonight, a low of 9. Sun and cloud tomorrow, there's a small chance of showers, a high of 18. And mainly sunny on Sunday, a high of 18. In North Bay, it's 8.
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0: Tennille Arts and Don't Ruin Flowers on Country 90.5 CFCH 741. Good morning, Friday, long weekend, love that. We're going to call this next segment Random Radio. This is just a couple of random things that, you know, I thought maybe we'll talk about this at some point this week. We never really got to it, but we're going to talk about it now. It's Random Radio, and I brought Kate in to be part of that. Okay, so Random Radio. When you see the sign that says North Bay City Center, 3 kilometers, okay, that sign is on the highway.
1: Yes.
0: What are they referring to? What actually is North Bay City Center?
1: I've always thought of it down around City Hall. That's our city center to me.
0: Is City Hall city center officially? I don't know.
1: I don't know for as far as kilometers. I have never gotten one of those compasses out that we have in class have an actual map of North Bay. Well, we should do that. Put the thing.
0: Guess what you're doing this afternoon? No, because I've always thought of North Bay City Center as being downtown.
1: Oh, well, yeah, but relative. They're close. It's the next street over.
0: Well, I don't know. Anyways,
1: yeah, usually downtowns, if ever I go anywhere and I'm looking at city center, I'm thinking it's going to take me right to the main core where I don't have to think.
0: Or is the city center the actual center of the city?
1: Okay, now we have a real conundrum because this we need the compass.
0: This is my point. Okay, well, that's what I was going to ask. Here's another one, and this is more of a shrinkflation that I saw, okay? PC ice tea went from 1.54 liters to 1.36 liters. Same price, less product. Shrinkflation.
1: Everything is shrinkflation except my backside. And that, but it's true. I've noticed that on some things too. But or the item, the product is smaller.
0: My biggest takeaway from that was not the shrinkflation. It was that for my entire life, I've called it iced tea.
1: What is it?
0: Iced tea.
1: Iced tea. You're kind of slurring on the D. I'd let you get away with it.
0: But in your head, is it an ice or is it an iced?
1: It is iced. It's over ice. Iced. Iced coffee. We don't say iced coffee.
0: All right. Well, I think Random Radio has been riveting today, hasn't it?
1: I think we have everybody's attention.
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0: Tory Marks on Country 90.5, CFCH 753. Quick follow-up to Rando Radio. Some random thoughts I had that we never really got to this week, but one being when you see the sign that says North Bay City Center, 3 kilometers, what is that actually referencing? Some of you are saying it's City Hall. Some are saying it's the Chamber of Commerce. Nobody's totally sure. Here's the thing. Let's pretend it is City Hall. Why not just say North Bay City Hall, 3 kilometers? The other thing is, if somebody's coming into North Bay, like as a tourist, do they really care where City Hall is? Like, do the vast majority of people care where North Bay City Hall is if they're new to the city? I think you'd be more apt to say North Bay Walmart, 3 kilometers.
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0: Sunshine this morning with some cloud this afternoon. We'll get up to a high of 17. It's a pretty nice day. Can we knock off work early? Maybe. Chance of a shower late tonight and a low of 9. It's 8.
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0: Okay, Rando Radio, just random topics that are out there. I just learned that it's iced tea, not iced tea. For my entire life, I've called it iced tea, which is apparently incorrect. Kevin had this to say.
13: No one says iced tea. They just say iced tea.
0: I would agree no one says iced and tea, but no it is says, iced tea.
13: No one says, could you make me a grilled cheese? They just say grilled cheese.
0: Yeah, that's a good point. Fair point.
13: Iced coffee. No one uses the D.
0: Yeah, you're right. You know, the same people who use the D are the same people who say Tuesday instead of Tuesday.
13: Yes, or Wednesday. No. Yes, no one does that.
0: Right.

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1: Good morning, I'm Richard Coffin. Changes are coming to the Deer North District School Board in West Nipissing. The board says starting this September, Whitewoods Public School will become a kindergarten to grade 6 school, with grades 7 and 8 going to Northern Secondary. The high school will then operate as a grade 7 to 12 school. Officials say Whitewoods is currently over capacity with two junior classes using the library while there's space at Northern. The board says the long-term plan for Northern is to transition to a kindergarten to grade 12 school and eventually sell Whitewoods to the French Public Board. That will allow Nipissing West students to move from Northern to Whitewoods. While a final date has not yet been confirmed, the transition may happen at the start of the 2027-28 school year. Renovations will also take place at Northern before it happens. An information night for families is taking place on June 17th. Drivers could soon be going in circles on a stretch of Trout Lake Road. That's because a roundabout at Laurentian Avenue is part of a $5.7 million reconstruction project. Council will vote on awarding the contract next week. Work will stretch from the 1117 bypass to Kingsway Avenue and we'll see Laurentian Avenue realigned on the Northgate side to match up with the roadway on the other side of Trout Lake Road. The roundabout will replace the traffic signals at that intersection. A staff report says the city's received Connecting Links funding approval for up to $2.9 million for the project. The city's winding down sandbag filling stations due to decreased demand and stabilizing conditions on Lake Nipissing, although water levels remain high. The existing stock of pre-filled sandbags will still be available at Champlain and Sunset Parks. However, the sites will no longer be restocked or staffed. Sandbags that are no longer needed can be returned to Public Works on Franklin Street. The city says it will continue to monitor lake and water conditions and is prepared to remobilize sandbagging operations if conditions change. There's only one more sleep until outdoor farmers market season. The North Bay Farmers Market is back at 100 Ferguson Street every Saturday from 9 to 1:30 starting this weekend. Vendors will have everything from local produce, baked goods, meats, artisan products, handcrafted items, and more. Market chair and Leisure Farms owner Mitch DeChatelet says there are some new vendors too.
2: New young farmers, which is very interesting to see. And I think it's great so that we have some replacement and actually want to grow as many farmers as we can at the market.
1: The Wednesday markets are also returning, but will start a bit later this year.
2: June 10. For this year anyways, that's a trial.
1: Along with the vendors, there's entertainment at the market as well. And over $102,000. That's how much was raised for the North Bay and District Humane Society thanks to North Bay Sweet Tooth during Smile Cookie Week this year. Officials say funds raised will cover the cost of veterinary care, specialized medicine and treatments, physical rehabilitation, and more. Executive Director Liam Collins says the community is incredible. Adding every smile cookie enjoyed helped a pet get a second chance at a better life. He says they couldn't be more grateful for the support.
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4: In sports, the Montreal Canadiens beat the Buffalo Sabres 6-3 to take a 3-2 lead in their second-round playoff series. The Vegas Golden Knights are moving on. They eliminated the Ducks with a 5-1 victory in Game 6. The Knights will play the Avalanche in the Western Conference Final. In the first game of the PWHL Finals, Montreal got a 3-2 overtime win over the Ottawa Charge. And Canada plays Sweden in its first game at the Men's World Hockey Championship this morning in Switzerland.
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4: Sun and cloud today with a high of 17. Chance of a shower late tonight, a low of 9. We've got sun and cloud tomorrow. There's a slight chance of showers, a high of 18. And mainly sunny on Sunday, a high of 18. In North Bay, it's 8.
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6: Hi, how are you today?
4: I'm good. How are you?
6: Not too bad. I was wondering if you could give a shout out to two of my coworkers today. Today is their last day with Fowler Construction, and they're one of the best coworkers I've ever been had the pleasure of working with.
4: So they know it's their last day,
6: Yeah. They know it's their last day.
4: They're in for a surprise when they get to work today. Who are the two workers, and what do you want to say to them?
6: Chris and Jared. And just say on behalf of Fowler Construction, we will miss you, and thanks for all the fun times we had working together.
4: And grab some office supplies on your way out.
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1: 8:12, before we get into our game this morning, happy birthday to Marianne over at St. Vincent School. Marguerite wanted to make sure that we all knew it was your birthday today. She says she loves you. Have an awesome day today. Yeah, happy birthday from all of us here at Country 90.5 CFCH. 8:13, here's our question this morning. Right now, like right this moment, 3 out of 10 men have this in common. Right now, 3 out of 10 men have this in common. What is this?
0: Think you've got it figured out?
2: I got it.
0: Call or text Kevin O at 472-2324. 472-CFCH.

Mike just sent me a text and said, have you given out the song for the Backyard Makeover? No, no, that's coming up at 8:30. Okay, we'll give you that right after the news. So hang around for that. 8:16, we're playing What Is This? Right now, 3 out of 10 men have this in common. Like right this moment, what is this? 472-CFCH. Couple of people, Craig was one of them, said 3 out of 10 have today off. No, but maybe. Come to think of it, but no, not the answer we're looking for. Let's see, this one as well. From Chantel, my guess is 3 out of 10 men are in trouble right now with their partner for forgetting some sort of special day. Okay. No, but now you've got every guy going, geez, May 15th, is that something? Do I need to be aware of something on that one? In fact, if you ever want to have fun with your partner, just turn to them randomly and say, well, do you know what today is? And watch the beads of sweat form on their forehead. I say that as someone who has had the sweat. It's not the right answer. Right now, 3 out of 10 men have this in common. What is this? 472-CFCH. You could text or call with your guests. 472-2324. It's Zach McPhee on Country 90.5.

0: Take 21. This is a Kevin O Show on Country 90.5 CFCH. We're playing What Is This This Morning. Let's go back to the phones here. 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
1: Hi, do you have the right answer yet?
0: We do not have the right answer. Right now, 3 out of 10 men have this in common. What is this?
1: Holes in their underwear.
0: That is the correct answer this morning.
1: We're taking a survey at work right now.
0: Say that again?
1: Well, we just took a survey at work.
0: Oh, you took it like you said, hey, guys, everybody drop your pants?
1: No, we did not.
0: Okay. Well, remember that, though. Where do you work?
1: Fowler Construction.
0: Okay. So there's guys who work there. So as you look around the office today, remember, 3 out of 10 of them rocking the holy underwear.
1: They do.
0: Yeah, that's a visual for the lunchroom, isn't it?
1: Yeah.
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0: Sun and cloud today, a high of 17. A lot of sun out there right now, but we will see some cloud as the day goes on. Chance of a shower late tonight and a low of 9. It's 8 degrees. this morning. So 3 out of 10 guys have holes in their underwear right now. Fowler Construction, the gang over there knew it. Apparently took a survey of the workforce. Yeah, I find it intriguing that at offices around the city this morning, people are looking at each other going, "So you got holes in your underwear?" "Yeah, me too." You know, whatever. Also, Judy sent me a text and said, "Thank you for saying the date on the radio. It's May 15th today. It reminded me it's Brianne and Mike's 6th anniversary today, so I'd like to wish them a happy wedding anniversary." That's from Mom and Dad. And it's also Alexian 12th birthday today, and that's from Mom and Family. So there you go. A couple of celebrations today that we're having today here. Happy birthday, happy anniversary from all of us here at Country 90.5 CFCH.
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1: Good morning, I'm Richard Coffin. Changes are coming to the Deer North District School Board in West Nipissing. The board says starting this September, Whitewoods Public School will become a kindergarten to grade 6 school, with grade 7 and 8 going to Northern Secondary. The high school will then operate as a grade 7 to 12 school. Officials say Whitewoods is currently over capacity with two junior classes using the library while there's space at Northern. The board says the long-term plan for Northern is to transition to a kindergarten to grade 12 school and eventually sell Whitewoods to the French Public Board. That will allow Nipissing West students to move from Northern to Whitewoods. While a final date has not yet been confirmed, the transition may happen at the start of the 2027-28 school year. Renovations will also take place at Northern before it happens. An information night for families is taking place on June 17th. A $5.7 million reconstruction project on Trout Lake Road includes a roundabout at Laurentian Avenue. Council will vote on awarding the contract next week. The project stretches from the 1117 bypass to Kingsway Avenue, and we'll see Laurentian Avenue realigned on the Northgate side to match up with the roadway on the other side of Trout Lake Road. The roundabout will replace the traffic signals at that intersection. A staff report says the city's received Connecting Links funding approval for up to $2.9 million for the project. The city's winding down sandbag filling stations due to decreased demand and stabilizing conditions on Lake Nipissing, although water levels do remain high. The existing stock of pre-filled sandbags will still be available at Champlain and Sunset Parks. However, the sites will no longer be restocked or staffed. Sandbags that are no longer needed can be returned to Public Works on Franklin Street. The city says it will continue to monitor lake and water conditions and is prepared to remobilize sandbagging operations if conditions change. The North Bay Farmers Market returns outdoors this weekend. They'll be set up at 100 Ferguson Street from 9 to 1:30 every Saturday starting tomorrow. Vendors will be offering everything from local produce, baked goods, meats, artisan products, handcrafted items, and more. Market chair and leisure farms owner Mitch DeChatelet says some new young farmers are included. Along with the vendors, there's entertainment at the market as well. Back on the farm, DeChatelet says they got into the ground earlier this year than last.
2: Even though we had this big winter, water really penetrated the soil quicker than we thought. I think there was less, frost was less deep this year because of all the snow that we had, which did insulation. Things are actually in good shape.
1: The early prediction for the start of strawberry season this year is July 1st. And over $102,000 was raised for the North Bay District Humane Society thanks to the city's Sweet Tooth during Smile Cookie Week this year. Officials say funds raised will cover the cost of veterinary care, specialized medicine and treatments, physical rehabilitation, and more. Executive Director Liam Collins says the community is incredible. Adding every smile cookie enjoyed helped a pet get a second chance at a better life. He says they couldn't be more grateful for the support.
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3: In sports, Mike Brito, who's a huge Montreal Canadiens fan, sent me a text a few minutes ago and said, "I thought you had us last night." I thought so too, but apparently not so much. The Montreal Canadiens beat the Buffalo Sabres 6-3 to take a 3-2 lead in their second round playoff series. The Vegas Golden Knights are moving on. They eliminated the Ducks with a 5-1 victory. Knights will play the Avalanche in the Western Conference Finals. In the first game of the PWHL Finals, Montreal got a 3-2 overtime win over the Ottawa Charge. And Canada plays Sweden in its first game at the Men's World Hockey Championship. That happens this morning around 10:30 in Switzerland.
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3: We've got sunshine this morning with some cloud this afternoon, a high of 17 today. Chance of a shower late tonight, a low of 9. Sun and cloud tomorrow, there is a small chance of showers, about a 40%, high of 18. And then mainly sunny on Sunday, a high of 18. It's 11 degrees this morning. 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To qualify to win it, you have to call when the summer song of the day plays today. We'll play it twice later on today. First time coming up between 11 and noon. The song that you're listening for today is Cold Creek County and Beer Weather.
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So that's your summer song today. 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

0: Lots happening in the area this upcoming May long weekend. It's the Kevin O Show on Country 90.5. CFCH Farmers Market will be at their outdoor location outside the museum. Carousels down at the waterfront going to be opening up. And also, here's the biggie, is the Thunder Valley Black Fly edition is set to go this weekend. This is the semi-truck races that happen at Anderson Event Park out in Mattawa. It's going to be a great weekend for that. Looks like the weather is going to cooperate. And if you like racing, I've been told that you can watch videos of this type of racing on YouTube, but you have to be there to experience, you know, the noise and the smell and to really appreciate how fast these trucks go. And just dropped by the studio a couple days ago. And of course, the races are the main attraction, but there's lots of other things out in Mattawa this weekend as well as part of the event.
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0: 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We drove over it this morning. 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

0: Morgan Griffiths and Just Being Me on Country 90.5 CFCH 853. It's a Kevin O show. We did Rando Radio earlier. These were just random thoughts, things we never really got to on the radio program this week that were still hanging around. And I said, well, we should touch on that. One of them was a shrinkflation that someone turned me on to. Apparently, PC iced tea went from 1.54 liters to 1.36 liters. Same price, less product. You know the shrinkflation, right? The bacon was the first example, the real example of the shrinkflation, where all of a sudden a pound of bacon was no longer a pound of bacon, but they didn't want us to notice. I think the rule should be that if a company is going to shrink their product, they need to identify that on the packaging. Like, you know, now they'll be like, new and improved taste, or, you know, new logo, same great taste. It should say, like, same logo, same price, just somewhat less than you're used to. Anyways, something to have a heads up on. And after we talked about that, I got a text from a person and said, shrinkflation alert, what about the Smarties? Have you seen the Smartie boxes are now smaller? Now, hold on a second. I have not seen that. But it's one thing to mess with our bacon. It's another thing to touch our iced tea. But you go after the Smarties, and that's crossing a line.
1: 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Call the Kevin O Show, 472-2324. That's 472-CFCH.
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15: Good morning, I'm Richard Coffin. Changes are coming to the Deer North District School Board in West Nipissing. The board says starting this September, Whitewoods Public School will become a kindergarten to grade 6 school, with grades 7 and 8 going to Northern Secondary. The high school will then operate as a grade 7 to 12 school. Officials say Whitewoods is currently over capacity with two junior classes using the library while there's space at Northern. The board says the long-term plan for Northern is to transition to a kindergarten to grade 12 school and eventually sell Whitewoods to the French Public Board. That will allow Nipissing West students to move from Northern to Whitewoods. While a final date has not yet been confirmed, the transition may happen at the start of the 2027-28 school year. Renovations will also take place at Northern before it happens. An information night for families is taking place on June 17th. Drivers could soon be going in circles on a stretch of Trout Lake Road. That's because a roundabout at Laurentian Avenue is part of a $5.7 million reconstruction project. Council will vote on awarding the contract next week. Work will stretch from the 1117 bypass to Kingsway Avenue and we'll see Laurentian Avenue realigned on the Northgate side to match up with the roadway on the other side of Trout Lake Road. The roundabout will replace the traffic signals at that intersection. A staff report says the city's received Connecting Links funding approval for up to $2.9 million for the project. The city's winding down sandbag filling stations due to decreased demand and stabilizing conditions on Lake Nipissing, although water levels remain high. The existing stock of pre-filled sandbags will still be available at Champlain and Sunset Parks. However, the sites will no longer be restocked or staffed. Sandbags that are no longer needed can be returned to Public Works on Franklin Street. The city says it will continue to monitor lake and water conditions and is prepared to remobilize sandbagging operations if conditions change. There's only one more sleep until outdoor farmers market season. The North Bay Farmers Market is back at 100 Ferguson Street every Saturday from 9 to 1:30 starting this weekend. Vendors will have everything from local produce, baked goods, meats, artisan products, handcrafted items, and more. Market chair and Leisure Farms owner Mitch DeChatelet says there are some new vendors too.
16: New young farmers, which is very interesting to see. And I think it's great so that we have some replacement and we actually want to grow as many farmers as we can at the market.
15: The Wednesday markets are also returning, but will start a bit later this year.
16: June 10. For this year anyways, that's a trial.
15: Along with the vendors, there's entertainment at the market as well. And over $102,000. That's how much was raised for the North Bay District Humane Society thanks to North Bay Sweet Tooth during Smile Cookie Week this year. Officials say funds raised will cover the cost of veterinary care, specialized medicine and treatments, physical rehabilitation, and more. Executive Director Liam Collins says the community is incredible. Adding every smile cookie enjoyed helped a pet get a second chance at a better life. He says they couldn't be more grateful for the support.
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17: In sports, the Montreal Canadiens beat the Buffalo Sabres 6-3 to take a 3-2 lead in their second-round playoff series. The Vegas Golden Knights are moving on. They eliminated the Ducks with a 5-1 victory in Game 6. The Knights will play the Avalanche in the Western Conference Final. In the first game of the PWHL Finals, Montreal got a 3-2 overtime win over the Ottawa Charge. And Canada plays Sweden in its first game at the Men's World Hockey Championship this morning in Switzerland.
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17: Sun and cloud today with a high of 17. There's a chance of a shower late tonight, a low of 9. Sun and cloud tomorrow and a small chance of showers, a high of 18. and mainly sunny on Sunday, high of 18.
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11: Sun and cloud today with a high of 17. There's a chance of a shower late tonight, a low of 9. Sun and cloud tomorrow and a small chance of showers, a high of 18. And mainly sunny on Sunday, high of 18.
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10: Sun and cloud today with a high of 17. There's a chance of a shower late tonight, a low of 9. Sun and cloud tomorrow and a small chance of showers, a high of 18. And mainly sunny on Sunday, high of 18.
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0: 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North Bay Mitsubishi, 202 Lakeshore Drive. 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
1: Sun and cloud today with a high of 17. There's a chance of a shower late tonight, a low of 9. Sun and cloud tomorrow and a small chance of showers, a high of 18. And mainly sunny on Sunday, high of 18.

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6: Sun and cloud today with a high of 17. There's a chance of a shower late tonight, a low of 9. Sun and cloud tomorrow and a small chance of showers, a high of 18. And mainly sunny on Sunday, high of 18.
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9: Sun and cloud today with a high of 17. There's a chance of a shower late tonight, a low of 9. Sun and cloud tomorrow and a small chance of showers, a high of 18. And mainly sunny on Sunday, high of 18.
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0: And that was our Backyard Makeover Song of the Day, Cold Creek Country Beer Weather. And thank you to Justin Perron, who was our caller, who now qualifies for the grand prize draw taking place May 25th. And Justin is now in the running to take home. Let's see here. We've got a Napoleon griddle from Max Propane, a teak root table from Vested Interest. There's a $500 gift certificate from Northern Mobile Small Engines, and also a $500 spring lawn care gift certificate from Chad's Grass, Snow, and More. So now the grand prize draw will take place on Kevin O's show on Monday, May 25th. So do be listening again later in the day, because I'm going to be doing the drive home show from 2 till 6. I'm going to give you a hint. It's going to be in the 3 o'clock hour. So our next song to hear that is going to be in the 3 o'clock hour later on today. So thank you once again to Justin Perron for taking part in the Backyard Makeover on Country 90.5 CFCH.
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13: Sunshine today with a few clouds, and we are expecting a high of 18. Sun and cloud into the evening and clouds overnight with a chance of rain and a low of 9 degrees. And then for Saturday, we can expect some sun, cloud, and possible rain and a high of 18.
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1: Good afternoon. I'm Richard Coffin. Fednor is helping local businesses diversify, grow, strengthen domestic supply chains, and more. MP Pauline Rochefort announced over $2.2 million to help five North Bay area businesses respond to global trade pressures and build for the future. $1 million goes to Premier Mining Products, with nearly $1 million for Pilot Diamond to boost productivity, diversify, expand into new markets, strengthen supply chains, and grow domestic trade. Rochefort says everyone's coming together to build a stronger country and economy, including the local companies receiving funding.
2: These companies that are resilient, that are building for the future and protecting jobs here in North Bay, jobs for families, for children. And so it's just wonderful to see. It makes me feel good.
1: Fednor funding will also help Miller Technology, Mincon Canada, and Old Forge Manufacturing and Verner modernize their operations, maximize efficiencies, and become more competitive. The Ministry of Natural Resources North Bay District says the flood warning for the shoreline of Lake Nipissing and the Lake Tomogamy area has been extended to Tuesday. On Lake Nipissing, officials say water levels continue to exceed the maximum non-damage level and inflows to the lake remain high. Watch for updated population signs in communities across the region next year. We'll get a clearer picture when the results of the recently completed census are released in the next 18 months, but estimates last year pegged the number of North Bay residents just over 62,000. Figures from Stats Canada show a steady increase of people calling the city home each year since 2021, with a net total just over 7,200. Every community across Nipissing, except for Callander, saw population increases between 2021 and 25. Meantime, West Nipissing was on the rise, while in Almaguin, Berks Falls, South River, and Sundridge were also among the communities that saw net increases. Sportsbook or sports betting could be coming to Cascades Casino North Bay. Ontario Lottery and Gaming says the casino operator is considering the addition across its casino locations and wants to make sure the city gets a share of the revenue. A staff report says OLG is requesting the city sign an amendment to its casino-related municipal contribution agreement to ensure it can share a percentage of the revenue with the city. Officials add there are currently no confirmed dates for the introduction of sports betting. Since the casino opened 4 years ago, the city's received $6.4 million for hosting the gaming site. The money's used as a funding source for community capital projects. North Bay Fire and Emergency Services is advising the public of a possible phone scam. They say someone's calling people falsely claiming to represent the fire department and requesting payment for an outstanding invoice. Officials say the city and fire department don't typically request payment by phone and say any calls like it should be treated as suspicious. If you get a call, they say don't give out any personal or financial information and hang up. Then contact the city or fire department to verify the legitimacy of the request. City police have also been advised.
0: Sign up for news alerts and send us your news tips at MyNorthBayNow.com.
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1: In sports, it's an off day in the Stanley Cup and PWHL playoffs, but there's still hockey being played. Canada's on the ice against Sweden at the Men's World Championship in Switzerland. At last check, the game's tied 2-2. In baseball, the Toronto Blue Jays open a weekend series in Detroit tonight. And in the WNBA, the Toronto Tempo are in Los Angeles to play the Sparks.
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4: Sunshine today with a few clouds, and we are expecting a high of 18. Sun and cloud into the evening and clouds overnight with a chance of rain and a low of 9 degrees. And then for Saturday, we can expect some sun, cloud, and possible rain and a high of 18.
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12: Sunshine today with a few clouds, and we are expecting a high of 18. Sun and cloud into the evening and clouds overnight with a chance of rain and a low of 9 degrees. And then for Saturday, we can expect some sun, cloud, and possible rain and a high of 18.
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4: Sunshine today with a few clouds, and we are expecting a high of 18. Sun and cloud into the evening and clouds overnight with a chance of rain and a low of 9 degrees. And then for Saturday, we can expect some sun, cloud, and possible rain and a high of 18.
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4: Sunshine today with a few clouds, and we are expecting a high of 18. Sun and cloud into the evening and clouds overnight with a chance of rain and a low of 9 degrees. And then for Saturday, we can expect some sun, cloud, and possible rain and a high of 18.
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7: Sunshine today with a few clouds, and we are expecting a high of 18. Sun and cloud into the evening and clouds overnight with a chance of rain and a low of 9 degrees. And then for Saturday, we can expect some sun, cloud, and possible rain and a high of 18.
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And that is Brett Kissel and Drink About Me. Good afternoon. You're listening to Country 90.5 CFCH. This is Kate, and I'm filling in for Drew for your drive home today as we head into this first of summer, as I call it. I always like the long weekend. I always think of this May long weekend as the first kickoff weekend to summer. This is our, my words are failing me. The precursor, anyway. I can feel the smiles out there. Practice round. That's it. Practice round came to me. I can feel the smiles out there. So this afternoon, Coffee with Kate is going to change maybe to Cocktails with Kate. I urge you to listen responsibly. In the words of Larry the Cable Guy, let's get her done. This is Lainey Wilson, 4x4 by you on North Bay's Best Country, 90.5 CFCH.

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was song number 23 last weekend on our Cross Canada Country Countdown. Tennille Arts and Don't Ruin Flowers. For me, Don't Ruin Flowers. Good afternoon. This is Kate. You're listening to Coffee with Kate, the afternoon version on a Friday afternoon at that. And it's gorgeous outside. I'm reading 18 degrees here. The sun is high in the sky. There's a few wispy clouds. But I'm also getting reports from folks that driving around town is really busy, congested in a lot of different areas. Of course, it's the long weekend. So just make sure if you want to go somewhere, give yourself enough time to get where you're going. And if you are traveling out of town, please, please travel safely. Long weekends are always the craziest on highways for everyone. Sunday, May 31st, from 9 a.m. until 2 p.m., lace up your runners and take part in North Bay's Steps for Hope. You can choose from a 1K to 5K walk or run, and it's suitable for the entire family. And it's all in support of the Leukemia and Lymphoma Society of Canada. So there's going to be a barbecue. There'll be games, a silent auction as well, plus a 50-50 draw. Something, as I said, for everybody in the family. You can visit raceroster.com for information or if you would like to donate. Here's Waves with Luke Bryan on North Bay's Best Country, 90.5 CFCH.

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7: Sunny skies with a few clouds today, expecting a high of 18. And for this evening, cloudy into this evening with a chance of rain overnight, and our low tonight is 9. And for Saturday, we can expect some sun, some cloud, possibly some rain as well, and a high of 18. Currently at 222, we have reached 18 degrees.
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0: Country 90.5 with Tyler Hubbard and a 5'9". Good afternoon. You are with Kate on this Friday afternoon as we head into the first big long weekend of the season, the Labor Day, or the 2-4 long weekend, as we all called it when we were younger. So this week I had the pleasure of actually talking with two amazing women, Jess Diggles and Sarah LeCaplan. Jess is from Revel Realty, and Sarah runs Black Saddle Barn and Black Saddle Photography. And here now is a little bit about what we discussed in regards to the upcoming Queen of the North Unbound 2026 seminar. Good morning. I'm with Jess Diggles and Sarah LeCaplan. They are our hosts for this year's Queen of the North Unbound 2026. Jess is with Revel Realty and Sarah runs Black Saddle Barn and Black Saddle Photography. Welcome, ladies. Thank you so much for being here today. It's nice to have you.
1: Thank you.
0: So there are a lot of events out there, but what makes Queen of the North stand out?
1: In this area, I think it is the only one where we bring together women empowerment, true meaningful connections. We actually force everybody in the room to meet, and it builds long-lasting connections for their business.
2: And the professional development.
1: Yeah, the professional development piece is crucial. We work all year at finding the right people to present on certain topics that are crucial to an entrepreneur's business, a female entrepreneur in the North.
0: So now tickets. Tickets are still available?
1: Tickets are still available. They can send us a message on Instagram or email us.
0: And the date, once again, for everybody is Friday, May 29th. So join Jess and Sarah for Queen of the North Unbound 2026. And if you are looking for tickets, here's a great place. You can, as she mentioned, online. So go to qotn.nb@gmail.com. And if you are a woman in business, this is something that you're really, really going to want to go to, because it looks like it's going to be a phenomenal day. I'm going to be there, and so will some of the other ladies at the station here. Here's Morgan Griffiths on Country 90.5 with Just Being Me.

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And that song debuted on our countdown last week at number 25. I Can't Love You Anymore, Ella Langley with Morgan Wallen. It seems Ella has the Midas Music touch lately. Everything she touches just turns to gold. Fantastic. Good afternoon. This is Kate in for Drew on your Friday, heading into the long weekend. So I thought process here. I'm going to stand on my soapbox just for one little minute here. Why is age so savage? I just want to know. Because I looked in the mirror this morning. And we have this little mirror that's on the vanity. So I turn around because I needed to clip a few wispy hairs coming out from behind my ears. You know those little wing things and you put a ball cap on and you just kind of look like you're all Willy Wonky all over the place. So I wanted to trim a few. So I did that. But what I saw was frightening. Chin hair. I hate that. Chin hair. Like, seriously. And ladies, I know you're with me on this. It's like you get to a certain age and seriously, guys, you don't have to worry about this, but you don't shave your legs anymore because like nothing much grows there, but it all moves north. So you don't have leg hair, but you have beards. No, not good. It kind of looks like the Salem Witch Convention is in session. And all I'm missing is a bucket of toads and a broom. Here's Chad Brownlee. The Way You Roll on North.

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7: Sunny clouds today. Sun and clouds today. Expecting a high of 18. Clouds into the evening then, and a chance of rain perhaps overnight with a low of 9. Now for Saturday, we can expect kind of a little bit of a mix. Mostly sun and cloud. There is a possibility of rain, but we're just going to shoo that away from us. We got too much going on. And then a high of 18. We have surpassed our high of 18 today at 254. We're sitting at 19.
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0: again?
1: Yeah, famous last words. 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On North Bay's best country, 90.5 CFCH. Good afternoon. You're listening to Kate, and I'm filling in for Drew on your Friday drive home today. Any big plans for the weekend? As I mentioned, tomorrow I will be at Thunder Valley Blackfly Races at the Anderson Event Park in Mattawa. Going to be a fabulous day. If you see me wandering around, please come over and say hello. Also, this hour, I'm just going to warn you in advance, I do have our backyard makeover song coming up. And I'm not going to say when, but you got to be listening for it, okay? It's going to come up probably in the next half hour or so, okay? And you have a chance then to get entered into the draw that Kevin is going to do Monday, May 25th on the Kevin O Show. And there's a chance for over $2,000 in prizes. Griddle from Napoleon Griddle from Max Propane. We got a teak root table from Vested Interest. There's a $500 gift certificate from Northern Mobile Small Engines, plus a $5 spring lawn care gift certificate from Chad's Grass, Snow and More. A few conditions do apply. So do be listening for that song coming up later on this hour on Country 90.5 CFCH.
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1: Josh Ross on Country 90.5 CFCH with Scared of Getting Sober. You can tell it's the May long weekend and it's getting nicer because the motorbikes that are going up and down Main Street here, oh, it's crazy. It's like a motorbike convention's going on. But I love it. I've always wanted a motorbike. You know, that freedom I think of driving on a motorbike must be kind of like empowering. You just feel the speed. You feel the air in your hair. If you, the bugs in your teeth, I don't want that though. But I wanted a pair of leather chaps for as long as I can remember. And I figured leather chaps go either good with horses or motorbikes. And I love horses. I think they're majestic, but they're a little tall for me to get on. I could manage to get on a motorbike. So hence, I would like love a pair of leather chaps. But I don't know. I'm probably, that's not a good thing for me. I'm a walking sofa. So somebody weighed in on my chin hair thing. And a couple ladies did. They get it. They get it. They understand. And one of them went a little further to say, because I was talking about, you know, the Salem Witch Convention, and that all I needed is a bucket of toads and a broom. Thankfully, they didn't offer me a bucket of toads, but I had one beautiful listener say, well, I have a couple of extra brooms if you need one. And I had to reply that, I'm sorry, no, I don't know how to drive stick.

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1: 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When it's gotta be right. Party City.
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8: Sun and cloud, and we have reached the high of 18 that they were predicting. So, woohoo! And sun and cloud into the evening. Now, cloudy overnight with a chance maybe of some rain overnight. A low of 9. For tomorrow, let's keep our fingers crossed because they're saying a little bit of rain, but we don't want that. Expect sun, cloud, no rain, and hopefully, and then a high of 18. At 3:22, it is 18 degrees.
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Country 90.5 CFCH with Dean Brody and a man without a woman. Good afternoon. This is Kate filling in for Drew on your drive home today as we head into a long weekend. Okay, I think it's time for some Friday fun facts. And this one's a little bit, it's geared towards like burgers kind of. Because I'm really craving a barbecue burger, so I don't have a barbecue, so it looks like I need to go visit my son again. And he has a barbecue, so we're going to use his. But ketchup. Ketchup wasn't always a condiment. In the 1830s, doctors actually prescribed, get this, ketchup as medicine. And in the 1950s, diners, okay, this is where this all started, I think, with today's stuff. In the 1950s, diners would dip their burgers straight into milkshakes for a sweet, salty mix. Now, folks do that now with their fries, right? They dip it into their milkshakes or their Frosties and all those things. I did not know this either. Interesting fact, White Castle. I've never had White Castle because they're kind of the States things, but they were actually credited as being the very first burger chain founded around 1921. And finally, this is ridiculous. Someone paid over $5,000 for a single burger. Apparently it had truffles on it, foie gras and caviar. No. You just ruined a perfectly great burger. Just give me an old-fashioned straight-up burger with some cheese on it. You're up.

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Well, Jen knew what song that was. Congratulations to Jen Edie, who called in, knew the song for our backyard makeover. It was Coal Creek Country with Beer Weather. Definitely. So thank you so much, everybody, for trying and calling. We'll be back at it again next week. So Jen is now registered into the draw for the Backyard Makeover Contest that's going to be drawn on Monday, May 25th with Kevin O in his show. And, of course, the grand prize includes like a Napoleon griddle from Max Propane, a teak root table from Vested Interest. There's a $500 gift certificate from Northern Mobile Small Engines, and a $500 spring lawn care gift certificate from Chad's Grass, Snow, and More. Some conditions do apply, but that's like a fantastic package worth over $2,000. So we have one more week at it next week. It's a short week, though, because Monday is a holiday and we are all off. So do try again starting on Tuesday when Kevin gives you that summer song of the day first thing in the morning, and then you get a chance with myself and Drew to call in. This is She Daisy, a little goodbyes on North Bay's Best Country 90.5 CFCH.

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10: Sun and cloud out there currently at the moment, and that will follow us into our dinner time, and then a chance of rain overnight, a low of 9. For Saturday, tomorrow, expect sun and cloud, possibly rain, but that's not going to happen. And it's a high of 18. Heading on up to news time at 3:55, it's 19 degrees.
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1: Hello and good afternoon. I'm Brad Obey. The feds, the province, and the city are coming together to support affordable homes in North Bay. The $4.5 million in funding coming through the Canada Ontario Community Housing Initiative will help see the development of a three-story, 60-unit affordable housing building on Brook Street. According to the province, it will provide Indigenous-focused housing for Indigenous households and will be developed and operated by the Ontario Aboriginal Housing Services. Construction is slated to start later this year. Kathy Connor is the Senior Director of Housing Development for Ontario Aboriginal Housing Services. She says it's a tremendous opportunity to bring more affordable housing to North Bay.
2: We know we cannot build alone. We need partners. We need assistance when we're bringing up new housing, and we could not have found better partners in North Bay.
1: The city, meantime, is supporting the project with up to $500,000 in financial support through the Growth of Community Improvement Plan, along with tax and fees rebate up to $250,000. FedNor is helping local businesses diversify, grow, and strengthen domestic supply chains and more. MP Pauline Rochefort announced over $2.2 million to help five North Bay and area businesses respond to global trade pressures and build for the future. $1 million goes to Premier Mining Products, with nearly $1 million for Pilot Diamond to boost productivity, expand into new markets, strengthen supply chains, and more. President of Premier Mining Products, Joe Guido, says he's committed to North Bay and the skilled trades, saying he'd give them the moon.
3: What I'm interested in is growing North Bay, okay? We need the trades. If we don't have the trades, what do?
1: He's donated $55,000 for 10 skilled trades bursaries at Canador College. FedNor funding will also help Miller Technology, MinCon Canada, and Old Forge Manufacturing in Verner modernize their operations, maximize efficiencies, and become more competitive. Watch for updated population signs in communities across the region next year. We'll get a clear picture when the results of the recently completed census are released in the next 18 months, but estimates last year pegged the number of North Bay residents at just over 62,000. Figures from Stats Canada shows a steady increase of people calling the city home each year since 2021, with the net total just over 7,200. Every community across Nipissing except Callander saw population increases between 2021 and 25. Meantime, West Nipissing was on the rise, while Elmaguin, Berks Falls, South River, and Sunridge were also among the communities but saw net increases. And sportsbook or sports betting could be coming to Cascades Casino North Bay. Ontario Lottery and Gaming says the casino operator is considering the addition across its casino locations and wants to make sure the city gets a share of the revenue. A staff report says OLG is requesting the city sign an amendment to its casino-related municipal contribution agreement to ensure it can share a percentage of the revenue with the city. Officials add there are currently no confirmed dates for the introduction of sports betting. Since the casino opened 4 years ago, the city received $6.4 million for hosting the gaming site. The money is used as a funding source for community capital projects.
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1: In sports, the Toronto Blue Jays are in Detroit opening up a three-game series this evening. And in the WNBA, the Toronto Tempo are in Los Angeles to play the Sparks tonight.
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4: Sun and cloud this afternoon, a high expected of 18. For this evening, clouds rolling in and a chance of rain overnight with a low of 9. For Saturday, we can expect sun, cloud, possibly some rain with a high of 18. At 4:06, it's 19 degrees.
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0: Joe Miller, Wild As Her on Country 90.5 CFCH. So when you were a kid, did you grab the wooden spoons? Did you grab the old pots and pans and pretend that you were playing the drums? Well, for some folks, that kind of gravitated to a lot more. So if you know a band or an artist that deserves to be heard, tell them about madeandplayedincanada.ca. Musicians and groups can now submit their original songs, and there's no cost to be part of all this. So it's a really great venue and avenue for folks to get their songs heard. There's a lot of great talent out there in Canada and right here in North Bay. So we want to help bring it to the surface. Check out madeandplayedincanada.ca.
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And that's Dylan Scott, and what he'll never have is you. Good afternoon. You're listening to Kate on Country 90.5 CFCH. I've been thinking about a hammock lately. I've always wanted a hammock. They actually look so comfortable, honestly. I mean, just picture this, if you will. No, it's not the start of the Twilight Zone. The sun's high in the sky. You find a nice big tree with shade. You set up your hammock with the thoughts of swinging in the gentle summer breeze. Then you have a nice tall glass of frosty lemonade. Okay, this is where things could go the way of the Twilight Zone, though. Think about this. I'd be standing there right now looking at the hammock with the lemonade in my hand thinking, how in the Sam Hill am I going to get my roly behind into that hammock without kissing the ground below? I have a sit-on kayak, and I look like I look like one of the Ninja Turtles minus the stealth moves getting into it. Getting out is easy. I just tuck and roll, girl. Tuck and roll.

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9: Well, the clouds are rolling in, and we should expect them throughout the evening. Maybe the chance of rain overnight. A low this evening of 9 degrees. Now, for Saturday, expect sun, cloud, possibly rain, and a high of 18. At 4:23, we're sitting at 17 degrees.
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0: Mississippi's Best Country with Jason L. Dean, and you make it easy. Good afternoon. You're listening to Kate filling in for Drew. This is your Friday drive home. I bet some of you have already cleared out the back door. and some of us are going to hang around for a little while longer. The 61st Country Music Awards are coming up this weekend. They're taking place at the MGM Grand Garden Arena in Las Vegas. Now, Canada's own Shania Twain is going to be hosting the event. If you're interested now in catching the show, it will be streamed live on Prime Video, but also via the Amazon Music Twitch. I saw Shania quite a few years back in Ottawa. Fantastic show. She puts on a great show. I've always loved Shania. So how about a little Shania for our drive home today? Because I'm gonna get ya. I'm gonna get ya good.
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Smith on Country 90.5 CFCH, and use me. Well, I just had one of our fantastic listeners give me some hints and tips as to how I need to get myself into a hammock, because I talked about I want a hammock. I've always wanted a hammock for years. And so I don't know. I got to think about it. But the only thing is, I live in an apartment. And I know you can get the ones that kind of set up and they're with tubes or everything, but I kind of have visions of me doing one too many little swings and woo, there goes Kate over the balcony down with the chipmunks and the squirrels. So I got to think about this one. Anyway, the North Bay Regional Health Center Foundation's Our Hospital 50-50 fundraiser for May is totally in full swing. And you have a chance to still get tickets for the May Grand Prize draw that's taking place Friday, May 29th. So in addition to that, though, you get in on early bird draws every Friday before that. So you still have time to get into another early bird draw and then for the grand prize draw. So next week, they will have another early bird draw for tickets and details. They are available online. Just visit ourhospital5050.com. Here's Chris Jansen. Yeah, I think it's about time you can fix yourself a drink on Country 90.5 CFCH.

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7: Cloudy skies for this evening and a possibility of rain overnight and a low of 9. For Saturday, we can expect some sun, cloud, and a chance of rain as well with a high of 18.
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1: Hello and good afternoon. I'm Brad Obey. The feds, the province, and the city are coming together to support affordable homes in North Bay. The $4.5 million in funding coming through the Canada Ontario Community Housing Initiative will help see the development of a three-story, 60-unit affordable housing building on Brook Street. According to the province, it will provide Indigenous-focused housing for Indigenous households and will be developed and operated by the Ontario Aboriginal Housing Services. Construction is slated to start later this year. Kathy Connor is the Senior Director of Housing Development for Ontario Aboriginal Housing Services. She says it's a tremendous opportunity to bring more affordable housing to North Bay.
2: We know we cannot build alone. 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We need assistance when we're bringing up new housing, and we could not have found better partners in North Bay.
1: 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FedNor is helping local businesses diversify, grow, and strengthen domestic supply chains and more. 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President of Premier Mining Products, Joe Guido, says he's committed to North Bay and the skilled trades, saying he'd give them the moon.
3: What I'm interested in is growing North Bay, okay? We need the trades. If we don't have the trades, what do?
1: He's donated $55,000 for 10 skilled trades bursaries at Canador College. FedNor funding will also help Miller Technology, MinCon Canada, and Old Forge Manufacturing in Verner modernize their operations, maximize efficiencies, and become more competitive. Watch for updated population signs in communities across the region next year. We'll get a clear picture when the results of the recently completed census are released in the next 18 months, but estimates last year pegged the number of North Bay residents at just over 62,000. Figures from Stats Canada shows a steady increase of people calling the city home each year since 2021, with the net total just over 7,200. Every community across Nipissing except Callander saw population increases between 2021 and 25. Meantime, West Nipissing was on the rise, while Elmaguin, Berks Falls, South River, and Sunridge were also among the communities but saw net increases. And sportsbook or sports betting could be coming to Cascades Casino North Bay. Ontario Lottery and Gaming says the casino operator is considering the addition across its casino locations and wants to make sure the city gets a share of the revenue. A staff report says OLG is requesting the city sign an amendment to its casino-related municipal contribution agreement to ensure it can share a percentage of the revenue with the city. Officials add there are currently no confirmed dates for the introduction of sports betting. Since the casino opened 4 years ago, the city received $6.4 million for hosting the gaming site. The money is used as a funding source for community capital projects.
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1: In sports, the Toronto Blue Jays are in Detroit opening up a three-game series this evening. And in the WNBA, the Toronto Tempo are in Los Angeles to play the Sparks tonight.
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4: Cloudy skies for this evening and a possibility of rain overnight and a low of 9. For Saturday, we can expect some sun, cloud, and a chance of rain as well with a high of 18.
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0: And that is Happily Ever After with Thelma and James on Country 90.5 CFCH. Good afternoon. We're in the final stretches of a Friday. 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

0: was just one tooth.
1: 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Good afternoon, and if you're starting your long weekend, good for you. I hope you have a fantastic weekend. There's a lot going on this weekend. I mean, we've got the farmer's market kicking up, too, this weekend down on Ferguson Street. However, I will be at Thunder Valley Semi-Races tomorrow. It's the May-long weekend and the big start to their Black Fly edition. Come on down for some dirt and diesel to the Anderson Event Park in Mattawa. Plus, Lakeview is going to be heating up the stage with some fantastic music at night. Just fresh off their Blue Collar Country Tour from last year. That's the Thunder Valley Semi-Races, the Black Fly Edition. And if you want tickets and information, just go online to andersoneventpark.ca.
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11: Cloudy skies for this evening and a possibility of rain overnight and a low of 9. For Saturday, we can expect some sun, cloud, and a chance of rain as well with a high of 18.
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1: 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Our time together, sadly, is up for today. Thank you so much for letting me be part of your afternoon while Drew was away. I always enjoy our time together. I do hope that you have a lovely but very safe long weekend. Please be careful, and if you're driving out of town, really, please be extra careful. We'll see you back here next Tuesday. Until then, have a great evening, and remember to always be kind.
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1: Cloudy skies for this evening and a possibility of rain overnight and a low of 9. For Saturday, we can expect some sun, cloud, and a chance of rain as well with a high of 18.
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9: Cloudy skies for this evening and a possibility of rain overnight and a low of 9. For Saturday, we can expect some sun, cloud, and a chance of rain as well with a high of 18.
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8: Cloudy skies for this evening and a possibility of rain overnight and a low of 9. For Saturday, we can expect some sun, cloud, and a chance of rain as well with a high of 18.
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10: Cloudy skies for this evening and a possibility of rain overnight and a low of 9. For Saturday, we can expect some sun, cloud, and a chance of rain as well with a high of 18.
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4: Cloudy skies for this evening and a possibility of rain overnight and a low of 9 for Saturday. We can expect some sun, cloud, and a chance of rain as well with a high of 18.
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